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got your flaws and I got mine. You're insecure, so am I. You take me just as I am. I might just love you for that.

He said, take a seat over there on the chair by the couch. Tell me what you've been thinking about. There's nothing you could say that's out of bounds. You could trust me, swear I'm here for you now. I've heard it all before. He took out his

went out yesterday to get food from the store and ran into the man from before right by the exit door. He stopped me to talk, said that he went to go and look for some help. A funny